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0: We the best.
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2: 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Holla at her.
3: 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How'd you fit all that in them jeans?
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